0: Get caught up.
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8: You're lying in bed in the wee hours, tossing and turning, when you suddenly hear birdsong. It's a nightingale. These particular birds have always had a bewitching effect on humankind. They symbolize hope and beauty, melancholy. They are the poets of the air. Naturally, they've inspired more music than any other bird. This is just one piece indebted to them. Songs of the Nightingale, coming up this hour. We don't get far in a conversation about short solo piano pieces without running into Mr. Frédéric Chopin. He ate little piano pieces for breakfast. They were his destiny. That's why he was on Earth. Here's his Nocturne No. 10.